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0: 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We're on your call.
1: 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The knowledge is slash partial amputation of pinky finger. 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

Truck 422, engine 422, ambulance 427, engine 426, ambulance 408. On channel 4 Charlie, box 42251, crash with injury, Interstate 95 northbound pre-Interstate 495, Cross Street, Old Teen Mill Road, eastbound Blue 2I. Truck 422, engine 422, ambulance 427, engine 426, ambulance 408. On channel 4 Charlie, box 42251, crash with injury, Interstate 95 northbound pre-Interstate 495, Cross Street, Old Teen Mill Road, eastbound Banff 2I.

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Engine 434. 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

0: Street, engine 422, on scene. New location at 95 northbound just prior to the split. We'll be out checking.
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Engine 441, ambulance 441. On channel 4 Bravo, box 44103, crash with injury, cross street, Lee Chapel Road at Ox Road.

Fairfax and Renton, 440. Engine 440. Vehicles involved in the accident have been relocated to the parking lot in front of the McDonald's at Burlington.

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0: Fairfax City officer should be arriving on scene. 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

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We are online with the driver of the vehicle, advising that the vehicle is flipped and they are still in the vehicle upside down. They are communicating with the neighbor.

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0: 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I'm on the scene. 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Be out checking.
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Turning Leaf Lane. Sunrise of McLean, 106, Cross Street, Northwick Court. Ambulance 444, engine 429. 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EMS level 3, 8315. Turning Leaf Lane, Sunrise of McLean, 106, Cross Street, Northwick Court.

Truck 429, engine 413, medic 429, EMS 401, engine 418, medic 418. On channel 4 Charlie, box 41362, crash, medic required, Interstate 495 southbound under Interstate 66 westbound, cross street, Interstate 66 westbound ramp to Interstate 495 southbound. Truck 429, engine 413, medic 429, EMS 401, engine 418, medic 418. On channel 4 Charlie, box 41362, crash, medic required, Interstate 495 southbound under Interstate 66 westbound, cross street, Interstate 66 westbound ramp to Interstate 495 southbound.

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On Channel 4 Bravo, Box 43606, EMS Level 2, 13004, Elm Tree Drive, 102 Cross Street, Birch Run Circle.

0: 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If one vehicle accident, we'll be out checking.
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2: Engine 438, ambulance 438. On channel 4 Bravo, box 43803, EMS level 2, 5273. Glen Meadow Place, Cross Street, Glen Meadow Drive. Engine 438, ambulance 438. On channel 4 Bravo, box 43803, EMS level 2, 5273. Glen Meadow Place, Cross Street, Glen Meadow Drive.
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River Force Drive, Cross Street, Cavalier Landing Court. 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On Channel 4 Bravo, Box, 44011, EMS Level 3, 4124, River Force Drive, Cross Street, Cavalier Landing Court.

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0: 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On channel 4 Bravo, box 42108, EMS level 1, 11920, St. Helena Drive, Cross Street, Cobb Hill Lane.
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2: 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Hold this is a good day. All floors, no readings, no orders. Lines have been checked. 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

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General Washington Drive, Interstate Plaza, Cross Street, Stevenson Way. Engine 426, medic 426. On channel 4 Bravo, box 42606, EMS level 2, 5775. General Washington Drive, Interstate Plaza, Cross Street, Stevenson Way.

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1: 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On channel 4 Bravo, box 41304, EMS level 3, 2300, Timmet Drive, Idlewood Towers, 1113.

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0: 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On tail of 4 Bravo, Mox, 42694. 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

0: 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We're on scene. About investigating. I guess you're good on the scene report in just a second.
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0: 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Montpelier Road, Cross Street, West Montpelier Road. Engine 412, ambulance 412. On channel 4 Bravo, box 43982, EMS level 2, 432. Montpelier Road, Cross Street, West Montpelier Road.
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0: They're still searching the area, but they've not found anything at the moment.
1: Yeah,

Tower 438, engine 417, ambulance 438, paramedic engine 522, medic 522. On channel 4 Charlie, box 41753, crash, injury, Interstate 66 westbound pre-route 29, cross street, Interstate 66 westbound ramp route 29. Tower 438, engine 417, ambulance 438, paramedic engine 522, medic 522. On channel 4 Charlie, box 41753, crash with injury, Interstate 66 westbound pre-route 29, cross street, Interstate 66 westbound ramp route 29.

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1: Go ahead.
0: Indication that one of the vehicles is in the express lanes. In addition to the location posted, we also received an indication of crash detection at I-66 westbound prior to Compton.
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2: 22 is en route.
0: Perfect.

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Engine 408, Ambulance 423, on Channel 4 Bravo, Box 40809, EMS Level 2, 7802, Dasset Court, T3, Cross Street, Inverton Road.

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0: 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It seems on scene, for the location, there's going to be an express lane. They're going to be out checking. Three vehicles involved.
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1: ALS 403, on channel 4 Charlie, box 41753, crash with injury, Interstate 66 westbound pre Route 29, cross street, Interstate 66 westbound ramp to Route 29. ALS 403, on channel 4 Charlie, box 41753, crash with injury, Interstate 66 westbound pre Route 29, cross street, Interstate 66 westbound ramp to Route 29.

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0: 3. 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We'll just set up if needed. 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Okay. I'm also going to request a hazmat response. Perfect, she directed.
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1: This 438, go ahead.
0: Reference our last call on the interstate. Virginia State Police put in an additional request that a driver of a red Honda Civic on the right shoulder be checked on. Apparently, they never made contact with them, but they thought they may have been involved in the crash. Do you remember making contact with anybody in a red Honda Civic?
1: No, the red Honda Civic was part of a separate accident that was on the local lanes, not in the hot maze. It was about 500 feet in front of us.
0: Okay, but confirming nobody actually made contact with them, correct?
1: That is correct. Nobody made contact with them.
0: All right, we'll make a new call for that then. ALS 403.
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1: Yeah, I saw Virginia State was on scene with that accident, with that vehicle. You might want to be able to check with them to see if they have any medical needs.
0: All right, 10-4, we'll do.

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On channel 4 Bravo, box 42213, EMS level 2, 7302, via Ford Court, Cross Street, Evanston Road. 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On channel 4 Bravo, box 41316, EMS level 2, 2700, Gallows Road, Cross Street, Avenir Place. Engine 413, ambulance 413. On channel 4 Bravo, box 41316, EMS level 2, 2700, Gallows Road, Cross Street, Avenir Place.

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Rescue Engine 433, Engine 417, Medic 417, Paramedic Engine 511 Bravo, Medic 522, on Channel 4 Charlie, Box 41753, crashed with injury, Interstate 66 westbound pre-Route 29, Cross Street, Interstate 66 westbound ramp to Route 29.

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Engine 502, Medic 502. On Channel 4 Charlie, Box 41950. Crash with injury, Interstate 95 southbound over Lorton Road, cross street, Lorton Road eastbound ramp to Interstate 95 southbound. Tower 441, Engine 419, Medic 419, Engine 502, Medic 502. On Channel 4 Charlie, Box 41950. Crash with injury, Interstate 95 southbound over Lorton Road, cross street, Lorton Road eastbound ramp to Interstate 95 southbound.

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2: 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Engine 425, medic 425, on channel 4 Bravo, box 40410, EMS level 1, cross street, Reston Parkway at Baron Cameron Avenue.

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2: 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Commercial fire alarm, 3300. 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On channel 5 Bravo, box, mutual aid, EMS, 160, Interstate 95 South Highway. 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On channel 5 Bravo, box, mutual aid, EMS, 160, Interstate 95 South Highway.
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0: On channel 4 Charlie, box 42152, crash, medic required, Cross Street, Route 50 eastbound ramp to Interstate 66 Expressway westbound and Interstate 66 Expressway eastbound. Hazmat 401, engine 440, medic 421, ALS 403, engine 434, ambulance 434. On channel 4 Charlie, box 42152, crash, medic required, Cross Street, Route 50 eastbound ramp to Interstate 66 Expressway westbound and Interstate 66 Expressway eastbound. Engine 438. On channel 4 Bravo, box 43800, residential fire alarm, 5567. Clear Brake Drive, Cross Street, Laterite Drive. Engine 438. On channel 4 Bravo, box 43800, residential fire alarm, 5567, Cedar Brake Drive, Cross Street, Laterite Drive.

0: Hazmat 401 is on scene. Correct location is going to be 66 Express Lane eastbound ramp from Route 70 eastbound.
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EMS level 3, 4590. Southland Avenue, Cross Street, Wingate Street.

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0: 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Yeah, we're advising you to stage. There is a domestic violence call in at this address as well. There's a police call injured. That's 4. 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
0: 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Ambulance 408 from Fairfax.
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Labella Walk, Cross Street, Monticello Drive. 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Labella Walk, Cross Street, Monticello Drive.

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0: 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On channel 4 Bravo, box 44405, EMS level 3, 1825, Olney Road, Cross Street, Napport.
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2: Just so you're aware, so we got another call from the town of Herndon and indicating somebody may be discharging a firearm in the 100 block on Eldon Street. Are there indications of anybody actually being struck or shot at or hit? Maybe related to what you're going to be responding to. Do you want us to upgrade the event or keep it as is until we get further from Herndon?
1: Let's keep it as is until we get further from Herndon. Is that going to be tied into our call that we have down here in the town of Herndon?
2: It's unclear. The two phone numbers were pinging in two different locations. However, they're only a block and a half or two blocks away from each other.
1: All right, we'll continue to stage at the firehouse, and we'll wait for Herndon PD to investigate.
2: 10 more. 2 o'clock.

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On channel 4 Bravo, box, 41400, overdose, 9645, Burke Lake Road, Burke Middle School, Cross Street, Lee Chapel Road.

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On channel 4 Bravo, box 43111, EMS level 2, 2621, Bastion Lane, Cross Street, Bradwell Road. 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On channel 4 Bravo, box 43111, EMS level 2, 2621, Bastion Lane, Cross Street, Bradwell Road.

0: 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Tower 436, Ambulance 303. On Channel 4 Bravo, Box 43607, EMS Level 2, 13956, Mansard Avenue, 253, Cross Street, Sunrise Valley Drive.
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Engine 429, truck 429, Untail, 4 Bravo, box 42906, commercial fire alarm, 8315, turning leaf lane, sunrise of McLean, cross street, Northwood Court. Engine 424, Medic 424, on channel 4 Bravo, box 42420, crash with injury, cross street, Hull Road, Jeff Todd Way. Engine 424, Medic 424, on channel 4 Bravo, box 42420, crash with injury, cross street, Hull Road, Jeff Todd Way.

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1: We've got officers on scene indicating that while there might be somebody unconscious, they just can't get the vehicle door open to reach the patient, as opposed to any sort of entrapment.
0: Okay, all eyes on the old scene.
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Pole road, just Todd Way.

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Engine 440, engine 421, hazmat 401, tower 403, ambulance 440, battalion 407. 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
2: 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It looks like her foot is going to be pinned underneath the dash. 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
1: 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Patient is not out though.
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2: 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You can hold command until I get there. If the patient gets out and you're happy with that, we'll go. I'll go return to service.
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On channel 4 Bravo, box 40903, EMS level 3, 2200, Lakeshire Drive, Cross Street, Crown Court Road. Ambulance 409, engine 409. On channel 4 Bravo, box 40903, EMS level 3, 2200, Lakeshire Drive, Cross Street, Crown Court Road.

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On Channel 4 Bravo, Box 44502, EMS Level 2, Cross Street, Fairfax Boulevard at Pickett Road. Rescue Engine 433, Medic 433. On Channel 4 Bravo, Box 44502, EMS Level 2, Cross Street, Fairfax Boulevard at Pickett Road.

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On Channel 43 Lima, Box 40420, Stabbing 2219, Astoria Circle, Cross Street, Biltmore Drive. Engine 303, Tower 436, Ambulance 303, Medic 404, EMS 601, Battalion 401. On Channel 43 Lima, Box 40420, Stabbing 2219, Astoria Circle, Cross Street, Biltmore Drive.

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0: 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What channel is that on?
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Engine 424, Medic 409. On channel 4 Bravo, Mox, 42411, EMS level 1, 4110, Robertson Boulevard, Cross Street, Maybrook Place.

Hazmat 401, engine 440, ambulance 440, engine 417, ambulance 438. On channel 4 Charlie, box 44051, crash with injury, Interstate 66 westbound, Cree Route 28, Cross Street, Interstate 66 expressway ramp to Interstate 66 westbound. Hazmat 401, engine 440, ambulance 440, engine 417, ambulance 438. On channel 4 Charlie, box 44051, crash with injury, Interstate 66 westbound, Cree Route 28, Cross Street, Interstate 66 expressway ramp to Interstate 66 westbound.

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1: Hazmat 401.
0: TR 401, advises it's going to be a good location, 66 westbound, right before the 28 overpass, with three vehicles in the regular through lanes and one in the express lane.
1: Copy.
0: 416.

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0: We got one black sedan back here in the express lane. Do you have another vehicle up there in the express lane?
1: That's affirmative. We have a white SUV in the express lane that was involved in this vehicle accident. Is the vehicle that you're with also involved in this accident?
0: There's no injury back here. We'll come up and block the express lane.
1: 740 is there.
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0: All occupants of the three vehicles on the right lane. We have no injuries. Hazmat 401, can you list us the occupant of the white SUV in the express lane and report back?
2: One that we stopped at farther back is a part of this as well, apparently. They got knocked around back there. So when VSP comes up, if you got to them first, they are a part of this.
0: Engine 440 is correct. Fairfax Engine 440 updates this to 5 vehicles involved.
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0: We have one being evaluated by ambulance 440 pass route 401. We're going to be holding with all units at the moment.
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1: Negative, we can go to 4 Bravo. We're going to be holding with engine 440. Battalion 407.
0: 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All the units are now in service and ready. Channel 4 Charlie is now clear, reaching out traffic over to 4 Bravo. 436.

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1: Okay, copy. Confirming 7821, Lampkin.
0: Yeah, that's the address that was provided.
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2: 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On channel 4 Bravo, box 4401, crash with injury, cross street, Fair Lakes Parkway at West Ox Road. 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On channel 4 Bravo, box 4401, crash with injury, cross street, Fair Lakes Parkway at West Ox Road.

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Fairfax County Fire and Rescue Department. C shift on duty. 700 hours.

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Burke Lake Road, Heatherwood Retirement Community, 320 Cross Street, Burning Branch Road.

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On channel 4, Bravo, box 44304, EMS level 3, 3730, Blenheim Boulevard, Fairfax City PD.

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On channel 4 Bravo, box 40923, EMS level 3, 7414. Vernon Square Drive, 301 Cross Street, Arlington Drive. Ambulance 409, engine 409. On channel 4 Bravo, box 40923, EMS level 3, 7414. Vernon Square Drive, 301 Cross Street, Arlington Drive.

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1: Hey, Ramsey's call last night about around midnight, foreign entrapment. I think it's heavy related to that.
3: Alarm company spoke with someone on scene. They advise everything's okay.
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5: Major 417, Major 416, did you say this is a duplicate incident?

0: Mission 416. Caught the tail end of your traffic. Did you say this was a duplicate incident?
1: Traffic last night. That was dispatched out around 2300 hours.
0: Okay, notice this, so you guys go already. We'll stay in course.

0: Ambulance 416 on scene. We've discussed with the police. They said they were dispatched last night and the car was just not towed. Everybody can go in service.
1: Yeah, 47, copies of traffic, Ambulance 416.
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1: We didn't find anything at the dispatch location. We're going to continue down towards Columbia Pike. 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
0: 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It's going to be 3441 Sleepy Hollow Road. We're on scene. Looks like it's an outside fire. 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

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Ambulance 410, engine 410, on channel 4 Bravo, box 41092, EMS level 3, 3440, South Jefferson Street, Goodman House Bailey's Crossroads, 331.

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1: Is your King LPD know there's a disabled vehicle eastbound Route 50 just after Jaguar in the left-hand lane? It's going to be a blue four-door Honda Civic we weren't able to stop. Looks like to be disabled.
0: Never. We'll get police, sorry.

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On Channel 4 Charlie, Box 43660, Crash, Medic required, Route 28 southbound under Frying Pan Road, Cross Street, Frying Pan Road westbound ramp to Route 28. Tower 436, Engine 436, Medic 303, ALS 401, Engine 415, Medic 415. On Channel 4 Charlie, Box 43660, Crash, Medic required, Route 28 southbound under Frying Pan Road, Cross Street, Frying Pan Road westbound ramp to Route 28.

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0: that's 401 for me, and that's 303. Just letting you know I added.
1: Hi, copy. You might be closer. Do you want to take the call? Fairfax from Medic 303. Do you guys have any units on scene left?
2: Looks like we have a police unit on scene. They're going to be on the ramp from 28 southbound to get onto Frying Pan Road.
1: Thank you very much. I appreciate the information.

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1: 46, Red.
0: We're on the scene. Correct location is going to be the exit ramp from 28 southbound onto Frying Pans. Medic 303 is arriving on scene now. I'll advise what units we need to hold.
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1: Copy that. Attention, I am going to be holding Tower 436, Medic 303, EMS 303. We continue to hold 4 Charlie for the time being. 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

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Spring Village Drive, Green Spring Village, 111. Medic 405, engine 422. On channel 4 Bravo, box 42207, EMS level 3, 7452. Spring Village Drive, Green Spring Village, 111.

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Strasbourg Drive, Cross Street, Cool Oak Lane.

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1: First. Go ahead.
2: So this patient was allegedly tased yesterday by police. If he's still upset with that, we don't have a police call at this time. Did you want us to start them?
1: Yeah, please do. We're going to stage. 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
2: 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ANF level 3, 3850. Route 13, 156, cross street, 30 struggling. Ambulance 436, engine 415. 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ANF level 3, 3850, 863, 136, cross street, 3rd struggling. 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

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Engine 413, Ambulance 402. 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On channel 4 Bravo, box 42810, EMS level 1, Cross Street, Arlington Boulevard at Patrick Henry Drive.

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2: 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And channel 4, Bravo, box, 43001, EMS level 2, 2905, District Avenue, Raza, 160, Cross Street, Glass Alley.

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On channel 4 Delta, Box 44009, Inside Gas Leak, 11945, Grand Commons Avenue, Blue Mercury, Cross Street, Random Wallway.

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0: He's at 421 if you could hit set, Charlie.
1: He's at 421. 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

0: 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Try and forth. The Charlie side, all the meters are okay. We're checking some meters across the street right now.
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2: 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That's coming from an electrical wire.
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On channel 4 Bravo, box 42906, EMS level 3, 1239. Spring Hill Road, Spring Hill Park, Cross Street, Foxhaven Drive.

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Engine 426, Medic 408, on channel 4 Bravo, box 40823, EMS level 2, 7042, Little River Turnpike, patient first, unit at Cross Street, John Marr Drive.

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Gallows Road, Cross Street, Gallows Road.

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On Channel 4 Bravo, Box 41933, EMS Level 3, 8350, Mountain Larkspur Drive. The crossings at Spring Hill, Cross Street, Pink Carnation Court. Ambulance 441, Engine 419. On Channel 4 Bravo, Box 41933, EMS Level 3, 8350, Mountain Larkspur Drive. The crossings at Spring Hill, Cross Street, Pink Carnation Court.

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2: Ten 4. And you'll be the second two engine. Battalion 407, you have engine 438 is your first two engine. We're getting reports of smoke coming from apartment 104. And smell of burning. Tolton.
1: Yeah, 407 copies. Engine 417 from engine 438.
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0: Tower 438 on the scene, positioned on Side Alpha. It's a three-story, open stairwell guard apartment. Nothing evident. Split the crew, three in, one out. Take a special service lap.
1: 1047 copies, three-story guard apartment. You've got nothing showing.
0: That's correct. Odor of food upon dismounting the rig.
1: Standing 438, same traffic taking on that.
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hit the 40 from into 416, so change secondary water. 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If 14919 is the only way to get in there. Okay.

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1: Go ahead.
0: We did get reports from the caller that there's flames coming out of the window.
1: All right, go ahead and start with the task force.
2: 407, Tower 438.
1: Go ahead.
2: Four stories, three in the front, four in the rear. Harris 123, in the apartment 204, Delta Quad. Checking for extension right now.
1: All right, copy. Is the food on the stove?
2: 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Food on the stove.
3: 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Same traffic. We got a cross lane stretch to the entrance to the building.
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4: 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On channel 4 Bravo, box 41414, crash with injury, cross street, Fairfax County Parkway northbound at Burke Lake Road. Engine 435, Medic 432. On channel 4 Bravo, box 41414, crash with injury, cross street, Fairfax County Parkway northbound at Burke Lake Road. Ambulance 402, engine 426. On channel 4 Bravo, box 40810, EMS level 3, 4313, Markham Street, Messiah Presbyterian Church of Washington, Cross Street, Little River Turnpike. Ambulance 402, engine 426. On channel 4 Bravo, box 40810, EMS level 3, 4313, Markham Street, Messiah Presbyterian Church of Washington, Cross Street, Little River Turnpike.

0: 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Good. Occupant of the apartment has a burn to her finger, request EMS assessment. She's going to be signed off of the structure.
1: Copy. Fairfax, have ambulance 438, ALS 43. Put back up, let's call.
2: All right. 438, ALS 403, are you still on the call?
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2: 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Direct,
3: 17. 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
1: 2 minutes. 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
1: 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You want me to continue in?
3: 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In fact, Battalion 403 is on the scene. I'll have command of my vehicle next to Medic Force, actually, Ambulance 438.
2: Ten four Battalion 403 taking command. 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

0: 435. Both vehicles are on Parkway southbound in turn lane for Burklake Road.
1: Okay.
2: Go ahead.
1: Confirming the fire was contained to the oven, and there is no extension.
2: It was a pot on the stove. It was removed by the occupant. No extension. Just smoke in the apartment. Apartment directly above it's clear. No issues.
1: All right, copies.

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0: Small stovetop fire. Fire's been extinguished. No extension. Ventilation is being wrapped up. We've got one patient being treated for a injured finger. We're going to hold this for engine 438. Other units will remain on the scene until they can pick up and go ready. We'll drop the channel. Terminate command.
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On Channel 4 Bravo, Box 430-23, EMS Level 2, 3405 Holly Road, 711 Cross Street, Woodburn Road. 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

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On channel 4 Bravo, box 40923, EMS level 3, 7660, Richmond Highway, Shoppers, Cross Street, Cyrene Boulevard.

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Engine 427, Engine 422, Rescue 405, Truck 422, Ambulance 427, Battalion 408, on channel 4 Delta, Box 42707, inside gas leak, 8310, Wicker Road, Cross Street, Carolai Parkway.

0: 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But so it makes you direct on the supplementation is aggressive, so that it believes your discretion stage.
1: Yeah, we're direct. We're gonna find a place to stage in real second.
0: Copy that. Engine 417, you direct on that?
2: We're direct. We're continuing. It's us.
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0: 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Uh-huh.
1: Copy that. Engine 417, you direct on that?
2: 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We're continuing. It's us.
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0: 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We'll have on water. Taking that hydrant at Carly and Wickham Road. We'll also talk to recon zone there.
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0: 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Water at Carly Parkway, Wickham Road, but also south of the recon zone right there.
1: 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Gonna be on water.
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0: Zone's clear. We have a two-story middle-unit townhouse, two in the front, three in the rear. Flushing gas is also in the scene. Be taking a left.
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2: 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Access road in Leesburg Pike. And in the parking lot of the dispatch address, part of the utility line is wrapped around the axle of the POV. Pull number Oscar Nancy 3 over Nancy Foxtrot 14. We are going to need the appropriate utility company and PD.
3: Copy that. Do you have any idea what the appropriate utility company would be for those wires?
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1: Fairfax from command. 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Washington is gas isolated the gas to the structure. 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
1: Channel 4 Bravo, box
0: 41355, EMS level 2, Interstate 66 westbound Cree Nutley Street, cross street, Interstate 66 westbound route to Nutley Street northbound. Engine 413, ambulance 413, engine 434.
1: On channel 4 Bravo, box 41355. EMS level 2,
0: Interstate 66 westbound Cree Nutley Street, cross street, Interstate 66 westbound ramp to Nutley Street northbound.
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On Channel 4 Charlie, Box 42662, crash with injury, Interstate 95 northbound pre-South Van Dorn Street, cross street, Interstate 95 northbound ramp to Interstate 95 northbound. Rescue 408, Engine 426, Medic 426, Engine 405, Medic 405. On Channel 4 Charlie, Box 42662, crash with injury, Interstate 95 northbound pre-South Van Dorn Street, cross street, Interstate 95 northbound ramp to Interstate 95 northbound.

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0: 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We diverted Medic 26 over there to check on them.
1: 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If you wouldn't mind blocking traffic to get them over there.
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Ascent Road, Cross Street, Old Airfield Lane. Engine 418, Medic 418. On channel 4 Bravo, box 41803, EMS level 2, 3190. Ascent Road, Cross Street, Old Airfield Lane.

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On Channel 4 Delta, Boxed, 42800. Crash, trapped, Route 7 eastbound over Route 50, Cross Street, Arlington Boulevard Service Road. Rescue 404, Engine 428, Ambulance 428, Medic 410, EMS 403, Battalion 404, Safety 401. On Channel 4 Delta, Boxed, 42800. Crash, trapped, Route 7 eastbound over Route 50, Cross Street, Arlington Boulevard Service Road.

0: Battalion 4-4 is in route from 18.
1: Battalion 4-4 in route for emergency possible entrapment route 7 eastbound over route 50. The route has left, but I'm closer to Hillwood Avenue. Getting reports of possibly two people trapped. Only one caller at this time, and it's a passerby. Stating one of the passengers is unconscious, having trouble breathing. Did you know me?

0: Time 4-4, unfortunately it's on the same. Correct location is going to be Hillwood. And 7, we got two vehicles involved without investigating.
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2: Home, 328 Cross Street, Richmond Highway. Engine 419, Matic 419, on channel 4 Bravo, box 41908, EMS level 2. 9160, Belvoir Woods Parkway, Fairfax Retirement Nursing Home, 328 Cross Street, Richmond Highway.

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Engine 411, Medic 409, on channel 4 Bravo, box 41191, EMS level 1, 6001 Richmond Highway, Brookside Motel, 22, Cross Street, Mount Eagle Drive. Engine 411, Medic 409, on channel 4 Bravo, box 41191, EMS level 1, 6001, Richmond Highway, Brookside Motel, 22, Cross Street, Mount Eagle Drive.

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On channel 4 Bravo, Box 40938, EMS Level 1, 7940, Richmond Highway, Costco, Cross Street, Sherwood Hall Lane. Engine 409, Medic 424. On channel 4 Bravo, Box 40938, EMS Level 1, 7940, Richmond Highway, Costco, Cross Street, Sherwood Hall Lane.

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On Channel 4 Bravo, Box 40529, Suicide Attempt, Cross Street, Erica Avenue at Manchester Lakes Drive. Truck 422, Medic 405, EMS 202, Truck 411. On Channel 4 Bravo, Box 40529, Suicide Attempt, Cross Street, Erica Avenue at Manchester Lakes Drive.

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0: 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Ambulance 410, engine 426. On channel 4 Bravo, box 42694, EMS level 3, Cross Street, Little River Turnpike, Oasis Drive.
1: Ten four, they're advising they're at the end of North Bragg Street. They were still looking to speak with someone.
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0: Fairfax Ambulance 410. Patient is saying that they do not need medical assistance.
1: Ten four. Looks like police are going to be down. It says the far end, away from 236 on South Bragg Street, 85 South Bragg Street.

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0: 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Engine 430, Medic 430, on Channel 4 Bravo, Box 43003, crash with injury, cross street, Williams Drive at Arlington Boulevard.
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EMS level 1, 6600. Richmond Highway. 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Engine 411, Medic 411. 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EMS level 1, 6600. Richmond Highway. 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

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On channel 4 Bravo, box 42200, EMS level 1, 6868. 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Engine 422, Medic 435. On channel 4 Bravo, box 42200, EMS level 1, 6868. 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
1: It's going to be a three-story enclosed to a well guard apartment, 10 meters inside Alpha, with all the courtyard tied Alpha. No odors, no readings to the apartment, I'm sorry, to the building door. I'll give you a better layout once we get inside.
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1: Temple Battalion 47. 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They do have an 18-year-old that would like to be checked out, so they're lightheaded. Apparently there's another person who was not feeling well. I'm sure if they want to be checked out. Also, engine 432 has a recon zone, so they're going to be getting checked out. So, 7-3.
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1: If the recon zone is clear, we'll use the plug in front of the building on Side Alpha. If not, I'll have you from split lane from us at Mason Pond and Global Lane.
0: Okay, got it.
2: 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I'm clearing a call right here in the city. 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

0: Fairfax, Italian 443 is on the scene. I'll go ahead and establish command outside the recon zone. Waiting there for a report from Tower 403 and Engine 432.
1: Copy, take command, 1736.
2: Rescue Engine 433, we're on the scene, checking due. We're going to stand by at the rig.

0: Static 443 from Tower 403. Contact with GMUPD. We've got report of odor in one room on the fourth floor. We're proceeding that way. We have zero reading up to the front door. We can clear the recon zone.
1: Copy. All units, you can move up to your normal positions. Tower 403 from command, just to confirm the building is not an alarm, correct? It is not being evacuated.
0: Correct. We're in the alarm. This one the room. If we have anything more than that, we'll pull the alarm and start evacuation.
1: Copy.
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1: 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Level 4 is for managing to go up.

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0: We made our way up to 4022. We have zero LEL on the readings into the room, no odor, no smell at the moment. We're continuing to investigate.
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3: 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Engine 421, Medic 433, on Channel 4 Bravo, Box 44006, EMS Level 1, 11851, Monument Drive, Residences of Government Center, 206 Cross Street, Monument Way.

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1: Tower 403.
0: Reports from occupants up here with a chemical type of smell. We did find the dispatch room bleach and comet cleaners that may have been mixed. Atmosphere is clear on the meters and appears to be ventilated. So you can call it to be return it out.
1: Okay, copy. Do you have the two products still mixed? And are they off-gassing still, even though you don't have readings?
0: They're no longer mixed, have containers and separate from each other, and not off-gassing anymore.
1: Thank God.

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0: Initial notes talk about possibly a second patient being ill on floor 4. Have you encountered anybody?
1: Negative, I'll double check those.

0: Command rescue engine 433. Research is complete. There is no odor of natural gas on the perimeter of the building.
1: Copy, thanks, sir. Command tower 433. Tower 433.
2: Talking with the RAs and the police up here, I believe the only patient we're going to have is the one downstairs who's the sole occupant of the room. I believe we're good to go.

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1: 10:17:44.
0: Fairfax, come in.
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Counselor Drive Northwest, Cross Street, Witness Court. Ambulance 402, engine 402. On channel 4 Bravo, box 40205, EMS level 3, 9626. Counselor Drive Northwest, Cross Street, Witness Court.

0: 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Still alarm, 6200, Wilson Boulevard, Cavalier Club Apartments, 816 Cross Street, John Marshall Drive. Engine 422, rescue 408. On channel 4 Bravo, box 42252. Flammable liquid spill / small. Interstate 95 southbound pre-Vaclick Road, Cross Street. Interstate 95 expressway southbound ramp to Interstate 95 southbound. Engine 422, rescue 408. On channel 4 Bravo, box 42252. Flammable liquid spill / small. Interstate 95 southbound pre-Vaclick Road, Cross Street. Interstate 95 expressway southbound ramp to Interstate 95 southbound. Engine 430, medic 430. On channel 4 Bravo, box 43001. EMS level 1, 2905 District Avenue. Target, Cross Street, Glass Alley. Engine 430, medic 430. On channel 4 Bravo, box 43001. EMS level 1, 2905. District Avenue, Target, Cross Street, Glass Alley.
1: 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Nothing was evidence such. Charlie, Alpha, and Bravo. Building has not been evacuated. Does not appear to be an alarm. We'll be entering with a crew of four. I'll give a look at the enunciator panel.
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0: 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We'll have the hydrant connection on the outside. We'll be going up at 3.
1: Battalion 4-4 copies. Fairfax Battalion 4-4 is on the scene, off command on South Alpha. We can throw the report from Engine 428.
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3: 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Industrial panel reporting a manual full station, floor number 8. The building is now in alarm. We're going to use the elevator to go to floor number 6.
1: Okay, copy. Just confirming floors are labeled 1 through 10.

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1: Go ahead.
0: We pulled out the engine 4A at the tractor trailer. We stopped when we got about maybe 5 gallons on the ground. I'm going to take the ramp side to do the action for you.
2: Command for Major 428. Floor 6 and 7 are clear. On floor number 8, got an odor of food, so it's going to be in the Delta Wing.
3: Command copies. It appears that the apartment is going to be 816, which is correct in the Delta Quadrant.

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Hillside Drive, Cross Street, Fredden Drive.

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On channel 4 Bravo, box 41402, EMS level 1, 5926, New England Woods Drive, Cross Street, New England Woods Drive. Engine 414, medic 414. On channel 4 Bravo, box 41402, EMS level 1, 5926, New England Woods Drive, Cross Street, New England Woods Drive.

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On channel 4 Bravo, box 44210, EMS level 3, 1131. Walker Road, residence at Colvin Run, 77 Cross Street, Park Royal Drive. Ambulance 442, engine 442. On channel 4 Bravo, box 44210, EMS level 3, 1131. Walker Road, residence at Colvin Run, 77 Cross Street, Park Royal Drive. Truck 430, ambulance 413. On channel 4 Bravo, box 43001, EMS level 2, 8191. Strawberry Lane, 111 Cross Street, Gallows Road. Truck 430, ambulance 413. On channel 4 Bravo, box 43001, EMS level 2, 8191. Strawberry Lane, 111 Cross Street, Gallows Road.

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On channel 4 Bravo, box 43802. 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
0: 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Engine 428, truck 410, on channel 4 Bravo, box 42809, commercial fire alarm, 6166, Leesburg Pike, Jefferson Apartments, 506, Cross Street, Leesburg Pike Service Road.

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Engine 430, ambulance 423, on channel 4 Bravo, box, 430-15, EMS level 2, 3013, Gallows Road, MR Wash, Cross Street, Gatehouse Road. Engine 430, ambulance 423, on channel 4 Bravo, box, 430-15, EMS level 2, 3013, Gallows Road, MR Wash, Cross Street, Gatehouse Road.

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On Channel 4 Bravo, Box 44302, EMS Level 1, 10701, Main Street, Fairfax Nursing Home, 111 Cross Street, Presbyterian Way. Engine 434, Medic 433. On Channel 4 Bravo, Box 44302, EMS Level 1, 10701, Main Street, Fairfax Nursing Home, 111 Cross Street, Presbyterian Way.

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Engine 417, ambulance 438, on channel 4 Bravo, box 417-18, EMS level 2, 5224, Ellicott Court, Cross Street, Ellicott Drive.

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On channel 4 Bravo, box 42301, ENS level 1, 8900, Burbank Road, Cross Street, Gifford Pinchot Drive. Engine 423, Medic 408. On channel 4 Bravo, box 42301, EMS level 1, 8900, Burbank Road, Cross Street, Gifford Pinchot Drive.

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0: 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On channel 4 Charlie, box 41360, crash with injury, interstate 495 southbound pre-interstate 66, cross street, interstate 495 southbound through ramp. Truck 429, engine 413, ambulance 444, engine 418, medic 430. On channel 4 Charlie, box 41360, crash with injury, interstate 495 southbound pre-interstate 66, cross street, interstate 495 southbound through ramp. Truck 425, medic 439, on channel 4 Bravo, box 42504, EMS level 1, 1140 Forest Edge Drive, cross street, North Shore Drive. 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
1: 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Chiswell Drive, Mount Vernon House, 302, Cross Street, Holland Road. 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Chiswell Drive, Mount Vernon House, 302, Cross Street, Holland Road. Ambulance 427, engine 427, on channel 4 Bravo, box 42707, EMS level 3, 8318, Kingsgate Road, C, Cross Street, Queenston Street. Ambulance 427, engine 427, on channel 4 Bravo, box 42707, EMS level 3, 8318, Kingsgate Road, C, Cross Street, Queenston Street.
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Old Colony Way, 2 Delta, Cross Street, Jeff Todd Way.

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On Channel 4 Delta, Box 42606, Still Alarm, 6301 Edsel Road, 106, Cross Street, Veneau Terrace. Engine 426, Engine 208, Truck 422, Battalion 408. On Channel 4 Delta, Box 42606, Still Alarm, 6301, Edsel Road, 106, Cross Street, Veneau Terrace.

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1: 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Fire alarm's been going off for approximately 15 minutes. Some caller has an odor of smoke, unknown where it's from, no flame seen. Refuge Squad 408 also attached the call from quarters.
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2: Montana 4 Bravo, Box 41191, EMS Level 2, 6140, Richmond Highway, Moon Inn 20, Cross Street, Richmond Highway Service Road. Engine 411, Medic 411, on Channel 4 Bravo, Box 41191, EMS Level 2, 6140, Richmond.

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1: On channel 4 Bravo, box 41191, EMS level 2, 6140, Richmond Highway, Moon Inn, 20, Cross Street, Richmond Highway Service Road. Engine 411, Medic 411, on channel 4 Bravo, box 41191, EMS level 2, 6140, Richmond Highway, Moon Inn, 20, Cross Street, Richmond Highway Service Road.
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0: Battalion 408, Megadilly, Bronte, Side Alpha. Residential, mid rise. I got nothing to have inside Alpha. We're abandoning rig going in Grill 4.
1: Battalion 48 copies, engine 208. Let me know if the building is an alarm and being evacuated.
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0: Time 48, engine 208. The building has an alarm. It's not being evacuated. The whole building's not alarm. We did hear a fire alarm going off. I got nothing on the panel. We'll be investigated.
1: All right, copy. How are you going to label the floors?
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0: Yeah, I'm direct. I'm going to leave on 135. Times 48, eventually. We're in apartment 106. Smoke detector's going off. I don't have any smoke or odors. We'll be investigating. I'll get back to you in a second.

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1: Copy that. We made it with your engine. We'll get back in the unit and drive around then.
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0: That's correct. 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
1: Yeah, go ahead. Hey, come around past where engine 440, keep coming around the circle of the mall until you see a bunch of tents, and then you'll see some PD units close to

0: 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Apartment 108, the Bravo 1 apartment is clear, no smoke, no fire.
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0: Right, ma'am, you're confirming no smoke, no fire, just odor of incense, and you're assisting the tenant?
1: That's right.
0: Right, Fairfax, Battalion 408. Go ahead, Battalion 408. Engine 208 and Rescue 408 have identified no hazard. We'll hold this with Engine 208, determined to be a good intent call, and release the channel. Fairfax, copies. Holding Engine 208. 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Channel 4 Delta clear at this time. Engine 208, switch traffic to 4 Bravo. 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

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Main Street, Aldi, Cross Street, Fairfax Boulevard.

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